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It's Stella. Thanks for hanging out tonight. We still have great music we're going to get to. Let's keep it going right now with Mother.

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another football season coming up real soon here. And you know what? I think we needed this kind of hope. 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

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We want to fly you out. So we're going to pay for your airfare, your hotel stay. We're going to give you $200 cash. All you got to do is text the national keyword every time you hear it. Your next chance to try to win on this trip is going to be 8 a.m. tomorrow morning with Cass and Anthony right here on The Edge.

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Thanks for hanging out tonight. We still have great music we're going to get to. 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

coffee prices going up are that serious for me. I haven't had an iced coffee in a long time. Had one again, and I paid $1.20 more than usual. 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I can't do this. Let me have my $4.50 coffee. 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
13: 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Golisano Children's Hospital of Buffalo. New name? New possibilities.
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It's Stella. Thanks for hanging out tonight. We still have great music we're going to get to. Let's keep it going right now with Clarion.

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Dexter and the Moonrocks, they're going to be coming to the town ballroom in the fall. I want to say it's late fall, maybe like cusp winter. I remember going through the town ballroom list. I forget how many great musicians play at town ballroom. I wish they almost had like a season pass membership where if you pay a certain amount per year, you get a certain discount on all tickets across the board.

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1: Dear friend, if you want to feel better, don't let the devil make you toss this letter. 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You're looking for a true friend or a true lover, or if you've been living undercover, well, I'm coming to your town to break it all down and help you with all of this. I'm looking to help you find bliss one day, a one way, can't miss. I'm here to tear all the walls down. 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Just like Joshua and the fabled walls of Jericho, I'm here to tear down the institution. God spoke to me, said, listen to me. I anoint you with the power that'll get them all moving. You're agitated, you're prayed and meditated, you're concentrated on getting elevated. By sundown, Monday, you who come will be blessed with a big money blessing. 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You must first bring seven friends. And don't be selfish and keep this all to yourself and don't eat shellfish. Hate is trying to take someone else's love for yourself. But I'm here to tell you that love is trying to help someone else. I realize that you have tried and tried and are just about ready to give up.

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It's Stella. Thanks for sticking with me tonight. You're stuck with me just a little while longer as we finish out the rest of our night. Keeping it going right now with All Time Low.

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1: I didn't know that tetanus was from the soil. 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
2: So, I had plans, man. 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
3: We are here on a Wednesday. Let's go. We owe you some affirmations as well.
4: Yeah, we do.
3: We really do, because a week ago, it was my first day back after traveling, and we just...
4: Felt like a Monday.
3: Forgot. We just forgot. So, let's get with it. Let's have some fun today. How are we doing? How's Wednesday going for everybody? I know it's probably too soon to tell for many of us.
4: Yeah.
3: But if something crazy has already happened this morning, or did you have a crazy dream, would love to hear about it.
4: 716-952-9334. Thankfully, did not have the dream where I did not study for the test today.
3: Oh, that's been the one you've been having
4: lately?
3: Very
4: thankful for that. Yeah, I've been having that one lately.
3: Mine isn't so much didn't study for the test. My recurring dream is I'm on campus, whether it's at my college or high school, and it's clearly like well into the middle of the semester.
4: Uh-huh.
3: And I don't know where to go. I can't find anything. I don't know what my schedule is. Like, I'm just kind of lost. And I know what that means. That's like I feel lost in life. That's what that means. So yours is that you feel unprepared.
4: Well, then what did it mean when it was just me and my big bedtime t-shirt and nothing else? Because I wasn't naked in my worst dream, but I was just in that big bedtime t-shirt.
3: You were Winnie the Poohing it?
4: Yeah, what did that mean? What did that mean?
3: Remind me of that dream. You were just in a t-shirt?
4: I was just in a big t-shirt at school and nothing else.
3: You were just
4: backpack
3: Donald Duck in it.
4: Just, yeah, uh-huh.
3: That means...
4: What did that mean?
3: That you're afraid of being exposed and being vulnerable, I think. That's what I think that
4: means. Very portable on these airwaves.
3: I had two nights ago a dream that was like very vivid. Somehow my parents had this like really nice mansion, but they were hosting a reunion of sorts. And it was people from my elementary school days. It was people from college. It was like I walked in and they're like, we're having a reunion. So I look around and it's all these people from all different phases of my life. But I wasn't that interested in, like, talking to anybody. I was just like, oh, there's Brad. No, there's Janet or whatever. But then, right before my alarm went off yesterday morning, everyone started transforming into the child version of themselves.
4: Okay, that's weird.
3: So they all were transforming back to the child version of themselves.
4: The old Benjamin Button themselves by the end of the dream.
3: And then I turn into the foyer of my parents' very large mansion. And my friend Brian, who I've known since, like, first grade, goes, Cassidy, they're all turning into children. They're all turning into children. And then my alarm went off. And I was like, man, what does that mean?
4: Who directs your dreams? M. Night Shyamalan? Because that was...
3: It was a pretty sick movie. I'm not going to lie. It was pretty sick. Just pretty sick. All right. Good morning. Hey, a text line popping off this morning. A lot of great texts. A lot of beautiful people. Vanessa said... I love dreams and stuff, but you ever been to Mall World or Resort World in your dreams? Crazy. What's Mall World? What's Resort World? Are those places?
4: I guess just the worlds that are just that?
3: I don't know. Tell me more.
4: Like a different part of the galaxy?
3: Tell me more, Vanessa. Yeah, I don't know.
4: Andrew dated a guy for a short time. In the beginning, he had told me he had a dream about
3: Okay. Start over again. You got this, buddy.
4: I dated a guy for a short time that in the beginning told me he had a dream interpretation book. Come to find out when we met in person, it was all a first. What? It was all a first.
3: Front, maybe? I don't know. I think she's saying...
4: This should have been my first clue that it was not for me. Lying at the jump, but being so good at it.
3: Interesting. Yeah, if they start with a lie, that's bad. That's bad, right? I would say. The first thing I'd tell you about myself is a lie. That's not good. That's not good. You should be more self-aware. Oh, that's the name of the song. Wow, do you see what I did there? I know. Professional here. Get paid for it.
4: Number one.
3: All right, we'll be right back. We got affirmations coming up. Don't worry.

0: It's 103.3 The Edge, Cass and Anthony Morning Show. We were just talking about dreams, and Vanessa had asked if we'd ever been to Mall World or Resort World. Fascinating stuff. She said, it's a place that people talk about on Reddit. Many people have dreamt about this, like, mega mall. Escalators can take you to different countries or different timelines. Oh. And the stores, it's
1: Universal Mind.
0: It's a very interesting rabbit hole to go down on Reddit. Resort World's pretty much the same deal, but it's like a beach resort. Everything's always the same. There's bridges and roadways to different countries that are like a hop, skip, and jump away. Many repetitive repeating dreams that myself and allegedly so many others have. I don't think I've ever had a mall or a resort dream.
1: I may have been to the mall. I don't think I've been to the resort.
0: I'd like to go to the resort. That sounds nice.
1: Sounds like a fun time.
0: Yeah, it sounds good. All right. It's Wednesday, and we owe you some heavy metal affirmations. Let's go. Come on now, computer.
1: Come on, button.
0: Oh, hold on.
1: Haters.
0: We're over time. Hold on. Do we get a redo on Wednesday? Because it's already off to a swell start.
2: I am unstoppable.

0: All right, consider yourself affirmed. 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
1: Oh, buddy.
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1: It's going to be huge.
0: Yep.
1: Huge.
0: And then if you want to stay right here in Buffalo, we've got your opportunity to see some live music right here as well.
1: Alexis on Fire at Outer Harbor on August 12th. That's with Under Oath, Snapcase, and Spaced.
0: 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All right, that's what's coming up. But what is next? Of course, a little ill-advised news. Given the wrong name at a traffic stop. Okay, that's not great. Having 12 different fake IDs.
1: Ooh, 12?
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6: All right, it's 103.3 The Edge. It's the Cass and Anthony Morning Show. And every day we step in here and scour the internet. We pat rose on periodicals, just looking for the dumb stories of the day. And well, my friends, yeah, buddy, we found some dumb ones. It's the ill-advised news. It's your dumb news stories of the day.
7: All right, we have a 28-year-old Canadian woman pulled over in Florida. She gives the officers a fake name when she's pulled over. Then she's like, well, I don't have a license, when they ask to see the license. So they continue talking with her, and they're like, all right, what's going on? She gives them a fake name, says she doesn't have a license. She's like, but I'm from New York, but I wasn't born there. I don't have an ID. I've never driven.
6: Huh?
7: Then she's like, my name's Brianna Valenzuela. None of this is true. Take a listen to some of the body camera sounds. Here you go.
8: Are you the registered owner of the car?
9: No, this is a car rental. I didn't even rent it. My boyfriend rented it.
8: Where's your license out of?
9: New York.
8: New York. What's your name?
9: Brianna. I live in New York. I'm here in Florida literally just visiting friends and stuff right now. I'm at an airport.
8: Okay, so you don't have a New York ID at all. Your story's not making a lot of sense to me, right? You live in New York, but you don't have any ID in New York.
9: I've never had a driver's license or anything.
8: Do you have anything with your name on it in this car?
10: All these are fake.
11: What name is that?
7: All these are fake because she had 12 driver's licenses in her car, all of them featuring her picture, but all of them have different names and dates of birth. 12 different fake IDs in the car. So she said her name was Brianna Valenzuela. They finally were able to figure out what her real name is because every single one of the 12 IDs had a different name. Her real name is Bryce Swanson. She's Canadian, even though she said she was from New York. And she was in the country illegally after overstaying a visa, apparently. They are not sure what her plans were with all those fake IDs.
6: Is each one a different month? Because then she's covered the whole year, because then she gets at least a free birthday meal every month.
7: Oh, I love that idea. Yeah, so she was charged with fraudulent use of personal information, driving without a license, and providing a false name. But she isn't speaking, you know, about like what her plans were. We really don't know.
6: She was going to poutine the South. What would you think? Because not all IDs are the same. Like, I remember, you know, obviously the Hawaiian one, I think it's an up and down vertical style.
7: Oh, is it?
6: Some are like, you know, hamburger versus hot dog in the certain style.
7: Mm-hmm.
6: I wonder, what's the easiest ID to copy? Because I would like, what states did she have for it to be? Because the New York one, you know, it's got...
7: I've never even had a fake ID in my life, and I feel like I missed out on that time honored tradition of having a fake ID when you're in college. I never had one, so I feel like I missed out. I don't know. I've heard stories of people just going right over to Clifton Hills when they were, you know, kids to get their fake ID to be able to drink in America, or just drink over there at 19 here locally. So
6: someone I know was just bestowed their cousin's old ID when they were a younger age, kind of matched the age that they currently look. Even though they're still underage, so it's still
7: being passed on. Is underage, but got their cousin's ID.
6: Got their cousin's ID to use. An older ID.
7: Till as old as time.
6: Right, it just keeps on going. Just keeps on passing.
7: True to say the least.
6: All right, Maestro, coming to us from Hawaii.
7: Hawaii,
6: where you know, I don't recommend this, especially if you're running for Democratic congressional candidate of the state.
7: Oh no, what'd they do?
6: So, Kirill, K-I-R-I-L-L, Kirill Bazin, 40 years old, was charged with 2 counts of first-degree terroristic threats. His bail is set at $1 million. What did he do? Well, my friends, he was on the beach in Maui, allegedly, I guess, having good beach time. A 61-year-old man walked over and asked him to lower his music. Bazin allegedly threatened the man by implying he had a firearm and would shoot the victim's wife.
7: Oh, my God.
6: A bystander intervened and led to a physical altercation in which Bazin allegedly armed himself with a knife, threatening multiple people before throwing the knife into the ocean. The knife was later recovered by police.
7: Good Lord.
6: The video incident has been widely seen on social media. It is out there. I have it here in the article I'm looking at, too. He's been arrested for other incidents of assault and property damage since May. You have been running for congressional seat for a state, and you have been arrested since May of this year? Many people have taken out restraining orders against him, including a Maui City Council member who claimed that they were worried about their personal safety after Bazin disrupted a meeting back in May. Became very aggressive and confrontational, according to the reports about that meeting. 2 days later, he brandished a weapon in the county office building in confrontation with county employees. Like, what are we doing? Wouldn't that be enough to take him off the ballot? Clearly, he's not emotionally stable to
7: right.
6: be like, you know, let me reach for my gun at every point in time I can
7: yeah.
6: to extort my violence. Like, that's not something that I want leading the community.
7: No.
6: I also went to his website where he has his campaign and everything. Everything looks like it was made by AI. And it has no meanings. It has no meanings. Like, I got a nine-pillar plan on how we should live and how we should do things. But there's no exclamation. He just has buzzwords.
7: Mm-hmm.
6: It's just stupidity. Anyways, I don't recommend having AI websites of nonsense. I also recommend assaulting people when you plan to be supporting them in Hawaii's second district. And yeah. All right. Well, good on those bystanders.
7: And about the fake IDs, mm-hmm. text line says, yeah, I got a friend's brother's ID. It was passed around. I also used to chalk my license. 1983 turns into 1980 real nicely.
6: Chalk that thing.
7: Chalk that thing, girl. Da-na-na-na. Okay, Jordy and Rebecca. There nice. We go. We did it.
1: What the hell is even that?
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2: All right, humid with intervals of clouds and sunshine. Highs around 82. Evening thunderstorms possible. Not everywhere, but in certain parts, so just be careful out there. Other than that, just cloudy and warm overnight. Lows getting down to 72. Tomorrow, same story. Couple thunderstorms, highs around 81. Same story for Friday and into the weekend as well. In fact, looks like we're getting rain until Tuesday. Currently 61 right now at 103.3 The Edge.
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I said you look so fine that I really want to make you mine. 4, 5, 6, come on and get your kicks. 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

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I say you look so fine that I really wanna make you mine. 4, 5, 6, come on and get your kicks. 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

0: just when you thought the restaurant experience was the same everywhere you go, if you're seeking a dining experience that is a one of a kind, you may have to get on a plane or drive down to Florida to the Class Soiree Steakhouse.
1: If you're a big fan of upside down pineapples, boy, do I have the meal idea for you.
0: Yeah, they're offering nude dining.
1: Nude dining.
0: At the best steakhouse in Hollywood, Florida, according to their Instagram. I love it. I think this, I don't know if I would do it. It's more that I love that it's, the man knows how to market. The man knows how to market his business,
1: right.
0: You know? So it's, this guy, I'm over on the Instagram. This place is no stranger to doing unique things because I'm already seeing pictures of a bunch of people eating in lingerie. So he started with the lingerie dinners, it would appear.
1: Yeah.
0: And now we've moved to fully nude dinners at this steakhouse. The guy's getting a ton of press coverage. We're talking about it. He's on the local news. Nude dining at a steakhouse. All right, here's the local news story.
2: The fillets are fully dressed.
3: Let's do a nude dinner.
2: The diners, not so much.
3: They disrobed pretty much here.
2: Class Soiree Steakhouse is the talk of the town. Murad Ali is the chef and owner. He came up with the once-a-month concept to get new business, to generate some buzz. And Chef Ali says there is a market for this. And if you're saying, what? Are you kidding me?
4: What do you want to say to those people who say that?
3: Please allow people to express themselves at our place.
5: Now, there's no touchy-feely stuff going on at the table? What about that? Somebody gets friendly? What's the story?
3: That's French for no.
1: What?
0: Okay, so I found the Eventbrite for it.
1: Oh, my God.
0: It says, overview. Champagne toast, five-course steakhouse dinner, private chef experience, social dining atmosphere with fellow nude guests, robes provided. So I guess if you need a robe, here's my thought. If I'm going to be naked the whole dinner, what the hell do I need a robe for?
1: 250 for a solo guy, 150 solo women, 300 for couples is the going price.
0: September 7th, they have the next one. I'm looking at tickets right now. Here's what I want to know. Does the cost as a woman, say I go, $173.23 is the cost. Does that include the food?
1: I think so.
0: Oh, that's not bad then.
1: Yeah, a five course ticket.
0: Okay. I mean, that's pricey, but think about it.
1: Yeah.
0: I mean, you go to like any restaurant here in Buffalo and get lunch, you know, you're talking for a couple people $50. So it's not the worst I've ever heard.
1: No.
0: I do like that it also says couples, straight, comma, gay. So you could be straight or gay.
1: Oh, nice.
0: And everyone's welcome. Yeah. It says, an evening of connection, community, and fine dining. I think this is an evening of fine dining, if you know what I mean. Could you do it? Because, like, I'm not a big, like, nude around a bunch of strangers kind of person.
1: Yeah.
0: I've not been in that situation before. But if everyone's naked, like, would you do it as a... Okay, say you and your partner are looking to spice it up.
1: Uh-huh.
0: And you're like, okay, we're not going to go home with any of these people. We're going home just with us.
1: Yeah.
0: But let's do something wild that we've never done before. Because a lot of people will do wild stuff to kind of spice it up. Like, everyone's in the same situation as you. Would you ever?
1: It's possible. I mean, I've eaten with my shirt off in front of others. Like, that's, I'm halfway there at that point in time. And if we're sitting at a table,
0: yeah,
1: then all that's pretty much on the seat anyway. So, you know, I wouldn't worry too much about it.
0: They said,
1: with a trusting couple.
0: Even the hostess is in the nude to like set you at ease right when you walk in the door.
1: Which is interesting. They said all the other wait staff is fully clothed and professionals, but the hostess in the nude.
0: Look, I'm not saying I want to do this. I'm just not saying it like freaks me out to the point that I'm like, who would ever do this?
1: What it's worth, the fine china is gold trimmed. So it's,
0: oh, so there,
1: it
0: yeah.
1: looks nice.
0: Yeah. I think about sharp knives, uh-huh, sauces, hot food, and nudity just to me doesn't really seem like, you know, the right combo for me, but I don't know.
1: You haven't lived till you had that steak sizzle squirt on your chest.
0: Yeah, no, thank you. Does anyone want to see? There's some videos. There's some pictures. We can send links if you want to check it out. This is something.
1: This is like news sites and Instagram, so it's all safe for work.
0: Yeah, well, it's still a little racy, but yeah, it's their Instagram. Like, I see it. I see them.
1: Oh, good call, Ryan. Just want to know if they clean the seats in between dining sessions.
0: It looks like this is like a one evening only. They close all the curtains. It's a small restaurant. It's like a very intimate dining. It's a small place. And like it's one night only. So yeah, I would hope that they clean in between.
1: What they do is they just add that a rolly of whatever wax paper you sit on at the doctor's office. They just tear it.
0: Oh my God, I hate that paper.
1: The next person sits down.
0: All right. Would you ever do something like this? We can keep you anonymous. 716-952-9334. Look, Chef Darian, you know, maybe he could make something like that happen here in Buffalo. I'm thinking, like, who's our most famous chef?
1: That's exactly what Glizmaster Glenn is suggesting.
0: Oh, did he?
1: Can we get Chef Darian to do this at his steakhouse? Let's build a Cass and Anthony tie-in.
0: Oh, my gosh. Cass and Anthony's nude dinner. Well, I don't want you guys to see me naked. I don't want anyone to know who I am. It'd have to be like I'm wearing a full head mask, like a... I don't know. Like
1: eyes wide shut?
0: No, I'm like in a Shrek mask or something. Like I would go to, you know, Halloween Express, Spirit Halloween. No, I'm not talking. I'm just, I wouldn't want anyone to know it was me.
1: The game's called Silent Shrek.
0: It'd be hard to eat with a mask on, but I'll figure out a way. I don't know. Let us know. What are your thoughts?
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0: 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All right, we are dealing with a disabled vehicle, the 190 North at the Clinton Street exit. That's exit 2. The left lane is closed. Therefore, it is causing backups for about a mile there. We're also backed up on the 90 East. Ridge Road to the 190, likely because of that as well. All right, that's your traffic here on 103.3 The Edge.
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0: All right, reading your text about the nude dining steakhouse experience from people. Jerry said, hope they keep the air conditioning turned down. Okay.
1: Jessica Oppenheim, I might like this idea just because it saves my wardrobe.
0: Yeah, I mean, it definitely gets rid of the whole, like, I don't know what to wear to dinner.
1: I had to worry about it. It's going to be on the floor.
0: Yeah, yeah.
1: Not important.
0: We were looking at the video, though. It's hot French onion soup, fried, like, egg rolls. It's like, it's all very hot-looking food. So that, the skin and the burns is kind of, like, a slightly concerning. But then you wouldn't want to go naked and eat a bunch of, like, cold food either, so.
1: A lot of it look fried as well.
0: Yeah.
1: I don't know about paying $250 for a bunch of fried food. And a steak. It's called Ponderosa, but naked. Like, okay.
0: Alan said, I would do something like that, but I'm not paying $300 to just go eat naked with strangers.
1: Which is bold, because I know Alan would definitely eat naked with strangers for free.
0: 100%.
1: 100%.
0: Yeah, like if we told Alan we're having a nude potluck at our house this weekend, he would get on that motorcycle and he'd be there. Like, no questions asked.
1: He'd carry beans without a top on his motorcycle 100%. All the way to the event.
0: We know you, Alan. We know you. You'd be there. Free said, yeah, sure, I'd hang down at that restaurant. And Matthew said, not a terrible idea, but wouldn't want to be knocking champagne glasses off the table, you know, if something comes up. Okay.
1: I wonder if they get a choice in their steak, because I think all the guys would order steaks that
0: tiny
1: are smaller.
0: Steaks.
1: Like the smallest steak possible, just so that their meat is not bigger than the meat on the plate.
0: Right. And then what if the size queens are like, I'll take the long tenderloin. Don't cut it into the little pieces. I want it as it came from the butcher. All right. Anyways, I'm really, really shocked. None of you asked for the video except D-Nice. D-Nice, you're all right by me. You're a freak too. And so are we. And that's why we love you.

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0: 93.3 The Edge. It's the Cass and Anthony Morning Show. You may have seen the video go viral over the weekend. Martha Reeves of Martha and the Vandellas.
1: Yes.
0: You know, Dancing in the Street. Do you remember that song?
1: Ah, yes, Dancing in the Street.
0: Let's go back and remind ourselves who she is.
2: Calling out
0: the song. Martha Reeves performed the national anthem at the Pro Women's Baseball League debut.
1: We talked about August 1st, yeah.
0: Yeah, we talked about that league debuting. Was it yesterday on the show or maybe
1: yes,
0: the day before?
1: Yeah.
0: She's a Motown icon. Definitely put some respect on her name. She has history, all that. But man,
1: 100%.
0: The national anthem went viral because people are calling it the worst national anthem ever. If you did not see it, or if you did, well, you're about to hear it again.
3: Who's brought stripes and bright stars through the perilous fight, or the ramparts we watched were so gallantly streaming?
0: The comments online. Because everyone is fighting for their life to not laugh. I mean, the baseball players, the crowd are fighting for their lives. People likening it to Fergie's infamous national anthem before the 2018 All-Star Game. Some people saying, Martha sounds like a ghost.
1: Yeah.
3: Or the land.
0: Get it, girl. All right, look. So I don't want to take away from she has so much history. She really does.
1: Professional.
0: But why does this story get so much funnier now that TMZ has somehow gotten a hold of a video of them rehearsing?
1: Some pre-show action.
0: So she was rehearsing with those backup singers before, and she's criticizing them the whole time. Take a listen.
4: Backup singers, I don't think I need them.
0: I respect it. I love it. So she did issue a statement to TMZ. And her statement I thought was really classy. She said, having just celebrated my 85th birthday, I've learned a great deal over more than 60 years of performing live. It was an honor to be invited to perform. I wouldn't have missed it for the world. No acknowledgement of what people are saying about her performance,
1: Incredible.
0: Anything like that. She's just like, I've been performing live for 60 years. Like, so, oh my gosh. I think she's up there now. She's in the Hall of Fame with some of the most unique national anthems, that's for sure.
1: Oh, for sure, without a doubt.
0: She's up there with one of my favorites of all time is Carl Lewis.
1: Right.
0: Where he can't hit the high note and he's like, oh boy. Oh, hold on now.
1: I'm surprised that with all of her fame and prowess, she couldn't have just cut the backup singers right then. Like at that point in time when she said that, I'd have walked off. I was a backup singer, like, all right, cool, see you.
0: Right. Or she could just be like, hey guys, it's throwing me off. Let's just not do this. Like she didn't have to do it in such a diva way, but divas are going to diva. They're going to diva down. That's just what they do. But, my God, incredible, incredible stuff. The text line. Carrie said, Katharine Hepburn singing the national anthem. Can you imagine her singing in the shower? That just goes to show all you need is a little confidence. Because she in no way was like, I sounded bad. No, she's just like, I was honored. I've been performing for 60 years. So, I don't know. She probably did better than any of us could have done, but still, it was so good.
1: Way better than me.
0: I love the videos of everyone trying to fight for their life. Pretty good stuff. If you want it, we'll send it to you.

0: It's 103.3 The Edge. It's the Cass and Anthony Morning Show. All right. We do it every day. We play Can't Beat Cassidy. It's a simple game. 5 pop culture questions. Anthony kicks me out of the studio. I do my best. And some days my best isn't great. And then you do your best. And look, it doesn't matter if you get 0 questions right or all 5 questions right in this pop culture quiz. You still get the prize just for calling in to have some fun with us.
1: And the prize this week is your chance to be at Outer Harbor on August 12th. That's going to be the show with Alexis on Fire. They are doing the 20-year anniversary of Crisis. They're going to do the whole album in full. Under Oath, Snapcase, and Space are going to be there in support. It's going to be a super fun show. Outer Harbor, one of the best venues being outside.
0: Venue. Yeah.
1: Right there in the water. Mm-hmm. Cooler now that it's getting, later in the year.
0: Bring your hoodie.
1: It's going to be a good time. If you want to go for free, give us a call right now. 716-952-9334 is that number to go to the show.
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0: 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Looks like our previous incident has cleared and everything's moving along well right now. Just be aware, a lot of construction going on around town. Now make sure you slow down in those construction zones, but overall looking pretty good right now. That's your traffic on The Edge.
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1: All right, it's 103.3 The Edge. It's the Cassidy Anthony Morning Show with his now somebody proud call from Lockport. We're going to take on Cassidy and Campy Cass for a chance to go see Alexis on Fire with Under Oath, Snapcase, and Space at Outer Harbor Terminal B on August 12th. 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
2: Go on now, get it.
1: And she's gone. All right, Brown, me and you now. Pop culture quiz game. Five rapid fire questions. Don't know the answer. Say you don't know. I'll take your silence as no and all ties for the house. Here we go. Christina Applegate finally got to go home. She's been in the hospital since March battling MS. According to sources, she is all is well. So hopefully everything's fine and it's not like, return to home before things end. Christina was in Ron Burgundy, the Anchorman movie. What was the name of her character?
3: Oh, I do not know.
1: Joan Marie Payton is asking for prayers after recovering from medical surgery. She was Harriet Winslow in Family Matters. What was her husband's name? Looking for the character's name.
3: Carl.
1: Maybe. A documentary about Linkin Park. A documentary about Linkin Park's comeback is hitting theaters this September. What is the name of the current singer of Linkin Park?
3: Emily Armstrong.
1: Today would have been Neil Armstrong's birthday. He was born on this day back in 1930, passed in 2012. Finish the quote for me. That's one small step.
3: People.
1: We'll take it. It is International Traffic Light Day. What is the name of the kids' game using those colors?
3: Red light, green light?
1: All right, bring Cass back in. Our Cass is about here for Brow on a Wednesday, 3 out of 5. Let's see how you do.
4: All right.
1: Christina Applegate is finally heading home after being in the hospital since March, battling MS. The sources close to her says all is well. Christina was a character in Ron Burgundy's Anchorman. What was the name of her character?
4: Veronica Corningstone.
5: Veronica Corningstone's great on that one.
1: Joan Marie Payton is asking for prayers in her medical recovery. She was Harriet Winslow on Family Matters. What is the name of her husband on the show? Looking for the character's name.
4: Carl.
1: Carl Winslow. A documentary about Linkin Park has come back. It's going to be in theaters this September. Who is the current lead singer of Linkin Park?
4: Emily Armstrong.
1: We're correct on that one. It is Neil Armstrong's birthday today. He was born on this day back in 1930, passed in 2012. Finished the quote, one small step.
4: For man, one giant leap for mankind.
1: Way to be. It is International Traffic Light Day. What is the kids game involving those colors?
4: Green light, red light, green light. Green light, go, red light, stop.
1: I was going to say red light, green light. I was going to hit one of those things, like you call it a different name, like rock, paper, scissors.
4: Yeah, maybe.
1: Rock.
4: Rochambeau.
1: Yeah, right.
4: Red light, green light.
1: All right. 5 out of 5 takes down a 3 out of 5. Brow, great job today, buddy. You know what you got to do.
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1: Good stuff.
0: You know, I thought our Buffalo Bisons did the most uniquely Buffalo thing when they had the Goo Goo Dolls bobblehead.
1: Right.
0: I was like, it doesn't get more Buffalo than that. But oh boy, man, they have something that is going to be definitely matching that level, maybe even rivaling it. Something that's happening this week at the ballpark. And Brad Bisbing of the Bisons joins us next to talk about this. I think this is so cool. Now let's get into it.
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1: All right, humid with intervals of clouds and sunshine today. Highs around 82 degrees. Tonight could be some rain in your area. Depends on where you are. Other than that, warm and cloudy. Lows getting down to 72. Pretty much the same story the rest of the week. Highs in the 80s. Thunderstorms tomorrow. Same story for Friday. We'll have rain pretty much in the forecast till next Tuesday. Currently 61 right now at 103.3 The Edge.
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0: It's 103.3 The Edge. It's the Cass and Anthony Morning Show. All right, a lot of yellow just buzzed on into the studio. Welcome, Brad Bisping from the Buffalo Bisons. I like your jersey, man.
1: I caught that buzz reference.
0: Yeah.
2: It's a good one.
0: She's good.
1: My city smells like Cheerios night, Friday night at the ballpark.
0: Okay.
1: This is the special jersey.
0: It's yellow. It's cool.
2: Very
0: yellow.
2: It's slick.
0: It's unique.
2: It's got the skyline and it's nice.
1: Breakfast.
2: Nice.
1: It's morning sun breakfast yellow.
0: I love it. Okay, just when I thought
2: nice yolk.
0: Guys couldn't do something more Buffalo than the Goo Goo Dolls bobblehead, you've gone and done it yet again.
2: You can totally redeem yourself.
0: Are you guys sitting around in that room going, okay, what's the most Buffalo thing we can do? Is that literally what the conversation is?
1: Yeah, pretty much.
0: Dead on. It's so good.
1: And, you know, it's always going. That's the beauty of minor league baseball.
0: Yeah.
1: You know, we have 75 games every year. We already starting to work on next year's schedule, and we get to have fun 75 nights. You know, the Blue Jays, they take care of all the baseball stuff. They get the players, the coaches, and all that. We don't have to worry about baseball stuff.
0: Fun.
1: We just get to have fun at the ballpark.
0: Yeah, so you, like, it's so fun. I'll meet people who are like, man, I've never been to a Bisons game, but I lived here my whole life. I'm like,
2: crazy.
0: What? Where else can you go watch celery and blue cheese race each other? I mean, it's the greatest. It's so fun. It's what I like about it, and I hope this doesn't come across wrong. What I love about going to a minor league baseball game is it is low pressure, high fun. The pressure's low. It's like a very affordable. You didn't spend $500 to get into it. Like, that's a lot of things as a parent. Brad, I don't know if you have this situation. You pay a lot of money to go to an event, and then sometimes the kids don't cooperate. Sometimes, like, things don't go as planned, and you're like, I'm out $1,000.
2: Uh-huh.
0: And it's such high pressure. It's low pressure. You get an affordable ticket. You go have fun. What I love is if my kids aren't feeling sitting and watching the actual baseball, you guys have so much other stuff going on that it's, like, so engaging. And the snacks are great. I don't know. It's the best outing you can have, whether you are a family or you're like just going with your buddies or whatever. Do you guys, I mean, I feel like you naturally just do it, but is that like a thought process of how do we make this an all-encompassing experience?
1: Yeah, 1,000%. I mean, everything is about the experience. Again, we don't have to focus on the baseball stuff or anything like that. We run our own food and beverage with Rich Products, of course, so we can kind of control all the other aspects of your experience, and that's the Bisons baseball experiences. You know, was the giveaway fun, the scoreboard, the music, the food, the beverage,
0: it always
1: the giveaways,
0: is.
1: All
0: yeah.
1: that stuff, and making it affordable is obviously that's right down from the top from us, Bob and Mindy Rich at Rich Products. Is, you know, they always have seen the ballpark and Bisons baseball as a way to give back to the community.
0: Mm-hmm.
1: So making it that affordable piece is obviously is key to everything that we do.
0: And that's how you build, like, I mean, this is the business side of it. That's how you build legacy fans. It's the kids who, they went to these games growing up, then they're going to always have fun memories. They're going to take their kids, you know, when they get older. I just think it is a tradition here.
2: Yes.
0: And I think it's so special. No one's priced out of going to a Bisons game.
2: As a baseball lover, that's what I love.
0: Yeah.
2: It means six game series, I can go to all those games very easily.
0: Yes.
2: Sometimes during the day, as I got it here and I have nothing to do, I can go to a game during the day. It's really a treat to have it so close to us here in Buffalo.
0: Okay, so let's talk specifically about the My City Smells Like Cheerios Night. Great name. Fabulous. So smart. This Friday, what all is going on? Because you guys have a lot of stuff going on.
1: Yeah, it's been a great partnership both with General Mills Buffalo and with Cheerios, their corporate team. And, you know, we came to them the idea. So we have these breakfast cereal jerseys.
0: So the players will all be wearing those.
1: Players will be wearing these jerseys.
0: Okay,
2: nice.
0: Caps.
2: All right, cool.
1: So,
2: yeah. It's a field jersey. All right.
1: Yeah, so it's got, you know, it looks like a box of breakfast cereal. It's got the nutritional information on the side about why Buffalo, all the ingredients that
0: of
1: make Buffalo great.
2: That's good.
1: The
2: that's
1: family size patch, because of
0: love
1: course we're family entertainment at the ballpark. But we'll also have a cereal bowl giveaway. We're giving away...
0: These are really... The bowls are nice. We're looking at them right now. Like, these are... Sometimes you get like a freebie somewhere and you're like, oh, it fell apart. You'll have this for the rest of your life.
2: Exactly.
0: Yeah, this is a cool cereal bowl.
1: It's got Buster holding the spoon ready to dig in. We have...
0: Yes, I love it.
1: We'll also be giving out full boxes of Cheerios.
0: How fun is that?
2: That's cool.
1: To fill that bowl.
2: A full box. Not even just little guys.
1: The full box.
2: Nice.
0: And then Buzz will be there.
1: The official mascot of Honey Nut Cheerios. We have a cereal bar in our all-you-can-eat buffet at the Pub of the Park. a bunch of General
0: Why
1: Mills
0: is that
1: cereals.
0: The part I'm most excited about?
2: I know. Dude, cereal bars are so much fun.
0: Yeah, why is that the part that I'm like, oh, I can eat all the cereals?
2: Yes.
0: That sounds amazing. And mix them
2: and
0: together.
2: Match.
0: Oh, yeah. Yeah. Oh, okay. Yeah. And then what are you guys doing after the game? Because this is cool, too.
1: We got the fireworks after the game,
0: yes.
1: of course, on a Friday night, and the happy hour before the game. And
0: yes.
1: we'll have lots of cereal-based trivia and games throughout.
0: Dude, the hat is sick. And so can we buy this hat?
1: Oh, yeah, the caps and hats and,
0: yes.
1: and apparel on sale, Bisons.com. We're going to have even more at the park the night of. And,
0: oh, cool.
2: Yeah, that is a slick hat.
1: And I love
0: so
1: it because
0: cool.
1: it's totally different from any sort of color scheme or design that we've ever done at the Bison. So it was a lot of fun working on this project, and we can't wait till Friday night to show everybody.
0: Yeah, it looks like you guys have just been like working hard. And what I love is you guys are an organization where it's like someone has a really creative idea, and it sounds like you guys yes and it, which yes and is that principle of improv where it's like we're not going to stop this idea. We're going to figure out how can we build it. So you guys... A lot of people will be like, okay, you get Cheerios. That's it. You guys are going to the nines with this. And I think that's so fun. You got to go out and support because they've been working really hard on this. Go out and actually experience it on Friday.
2: Serving size, one great city. That's hilarious.
0: This is so good. I love it.
2: May I raise you an additional for looking for more Buffalo themed stuff? How about we chisel out one of the potholes. Once a month, we'll give away one pothole to a lucky winner.
0: Oh.
2: And in exchange, the Bisons can fill the original pothole and put a Bisons logo in it or whatever.
0: Team up with the pothole bandit. Yeah.
2: Exactly. And one lucky fan will get to walk home with an actual pothole from Buffalo.
0: So you're pitching for what the Buffalo night should be next season.
2: Next week, yeah. Okay. Which is a monthly giveaway. A monthly pothole night.
0: Text our text line. What is a uniquely Buffalo night? They could do pothole night.
2: Pothole night.
0: Snowplow nights. Gosh, what else I have to think about it?
2: Oh, after the Oddities Expo, we could have like a chicken wing bone art.
0: Ooh, okay.
2: Giveaway.
0: Well, I don't think we're getting hired by the Bisons anytime soon. Brad,
2: I don't think so.
1: I don't know. Those are great ideas, and that's
2: great
1: what
2: leader.
1: We're all about.
2: It's a market great leader, Brad.
1: The crazy ideas, the better.
0: For
1: Absolutely.
0: One night only, you rename the team to the Buffalo... William Fichtner's, because he's our most famous, or Christine Baranski's. I mean, you could the Buffalo Baranski's.
1: You know, Bill Fichtner threw out a first pitch just a couple of weeks ago
0: maybe
1: at the ballpark. So
0: we could just for one
2: really
0: night
2: like
0: only.
2: Every time I see him in a movie now, I'm like, there he is.
1: Yep.
0: All right, get your tickets, get your info. My city smells like Cheerios night at the ballpark, and that's not all. You guys, there's K-pop Demon Hunters night this week, and you guys are doing. You brought in like the slide mitt,
1: the sliding mitt. Yeah,
0: if you've
1: that
0: got
1: the players
0: kids,
1: wear sliding mitts on Sundays.
0: Yeah, on Sunday you can.
2: Protects their hands, they slide.
0: And just a lot of really great stuff going on. They always have great value. Like, check out the Family Value Night details for the show tomorrow night. And just, it's just fabulous. You guys, I don't know how you do it, how you manage to do all that you do. It's really impressive. So.
2: Oh, and some educational stuff, too.
0: Oh,
2: Saturday will be a woman in sports panel discussion at 4:30.
0: Hell yeah.
2: And then there's going to be a Buffalo Bison's Buffalo Baseball Hall of Fame induction brunch.
0: Okay, go get all the details. We've got some questions on the text line. D-Nai said, can we buy these jerseys? They can buy them
1: absolutely.
0: On the website or in person at
1: or
0: the game. Is that correct?
1: Yep.
0: Okay, cool. All right. Details, of course, online if you want to check it out. But go out and support our Bisons because you really aren't going to find a more unique event than this. Brad, thank you for coming in. Well,
2: thanks buddy. Appreciate
0: we
2: it.
0: We always enjoy
2: bowls.
0: Having you. And now I'm really sad we don't have any cereal to eat right now.
2: I'm going to put some chips in mine and grab some water.
0: Oh,
2: and
0: that's
2: just eat
0: good.
2: It like that.
0: Water and chips.
2: Uh-huh.
0: Okay.
2: All right.
0: Let's go, Bisons.
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11: 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No slowdowns or incidents that I can see at this time. 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

0: 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Again, thank you to Brad Bisbing from the Buffalo Bisons. He's the assistant GM. And when you hear assistant GM, you'd be like, oh, they're snooty. They don't want to mingle with the commoners. He's the nicest guy ever. I love him. Every time he comes in.
1: Man of the people.
0: And he's just a man of the people. We will have some Bisons tickets to give away later in the show. He's so generous to do that. So just keep listening. But coming up next, oh boy, are you ready for a very hard par five?
1: Par five?
0: A par five bandle. Let's go.
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0: Gather round, ye Bandle players, because a very hard par five has hit the chat, and we are ready to take it on. We will conquer this. It's going to be fabulous. All right, come on, besties. Let's do Bandle. Let's get it.
1: Bandle's game. We're going to song broken down instrument by instrument with some clues along the way to help us out, like what year the song came out.
0: 2019.
1: Okay, very, very recent. All right, cool. Yep. Hard par five for that. Wow. Yeah. All right. And then how many views it has on YouTube?
0: 529 million.
1: Okay, kind of a shorty for, you know, for that kind of era. All right. And then we already said par five. Okay.
0: Yeah, instruments, drums, bass, synth, piano.
1: Piano.
0: And vocals. Okay, let's get into it. Text line is open for your guesses. Let's do it. Here we go.
1: 716-952-9334.

0: Wow. Okay. Pop music, I think. I think it's safe to say. But that's really all I've got.
1: It's giving me Eilish. Right off the bat, I thought Eilish.
0: Interesting.
1: I don't know enough about her art to decide that it is her for sure, but I'm assuming it's an Eilish situation. I don't think it's Bad Guy, even though that did come out that year.
0: Well, she had Bury a Friend, but I don't think it sounds like
1: that. She has Sneaky Pianos.
0: Yeah.
1: But I could be wrong.
0: Okay. That's an interesting guess. Nothing came to mind for me.
1: Let's just hear it again.
0: Yeah.

0: Which is a fair point to bring up there, Leela, is it would have more views. If it was really Billie Eilish, no matter what a video it was, it should have more than 529 million views.
1: Okay, so everyone's saying... I'm just looking at like a list of pop songs from the 90s.
0: So 2019.
1: Yeah, 2019. That's what I meant to say. My brain and my mouth didn't connect there. Ava Max, Sweet But Psycho. Could be that one, maybe. I'm just looking at a list.
0: I would expect them to be electronic of some sort.
1: I'm looking at this other list.
0: This is what my brain sounds like during meetings at work.
1: Yeah, totally. I think for me, I'm so off that I think we have to skip. But we have a lot of steps to go still.
0: That's fine. I'm okay with skipping. We're still under par.
1: Oh, okay. Leela, who's much younger than us, said it definitely could be Ava Max. Oh, she's sweet, but she's psycho. Na, na, na, na, na. Oh, mama, mama. Do you know that song at all? Does that ring a bell? No. Okay. All right. Let's skip to the next step.
0: It has 1 billion views on her Vivo.
1: Oh, okay. All right. Let's add in the bass. Here we go.

0: Ooh, Leela said, what about Sia, Unstoppable?
1: I did have chandelier stuck in my head, but that's obviously not at all what that is.
0: Unstoppable, though, maybe. Unstoppable today, that one. What year did that song come out?
1: Taking a look.
0: Don't all Sia's videos
2: 2016.
0: Have... Okay, so not the right year. Billie Eilish. Gosh, man, it definitely is sounding very familiar for me. Let's listen to it again.

0: What about like an Ariana Grande song, maybe? Like that year, Ariana Grande had a lot of songs, but there's the one, Breathing. Could it be Breathing?
1: Could it be Breathin'? Boyfriend?
0: Boyfriend. I don't know. I know that one. Also, but then you're like, wouldn't Ariana and Billy have way more views? Uh-huh. That's why it's kind of like holding me back.
1: Yeah, my other thought was Swiftie, but like she should have a billion and a half views just because of that's how her.
0: Rick thinks her bots it's do. Telephone Lady Gaga, but I think that was earlier than 2019. Oh, this is tricky. Very tricky. I recognize it, and I'm going to be mad because I definitely recognize it, but can't place it. Dang it. What push do we
1: it. Do? Push it.
0: Okay. Skip to the next step.
1: Skip to the next step.
0: All right. Adding in the synth. Is it Breathing? Ariana Grande?

0: kind of sounds like Breathing, and it kind of sounds like that Sweet But Psycho song by Ava Max. It sounds kind of like both to me. Does anyone listen to a lot of pop music? Okay, Tommy thinks it's Sweet But Psycho, Ava Max. I just don't know the song very well. But you said On Vivo had a ton of views, right?
1: A million.

0: Terry thinks it's lose you to love me, Selena Gomez.
1: Interesting.
0: I don't remember what that song sounded like. I remember that song existing. Okay, everyone now saying Sweet But Sweet and Psycho. Should we just guess it?
1: Sure.
0: Get that out of the way?
1: Yeah, okay. At worst, we'll just move on.
0: Okay, Ava Max, Sweet But Psycho. Ava Max, Sweet But Psycho. Okay. We're guessing it. And then if it's not right, we'll just go to the next step.
1: Jump to the next step.
0: Nope. Okay.
1: Dang.
0: I think it might be Breathing.

0: Sarda.
1: We're getting two more Billie Eilish's in. Everything I Wanted twice, and then another Billie Eilish question.
0: Okay,
1: mark.
0: So...
1: That would have came out in 2019, November.
0: Yeah, the time is... I cannot place what that song sounded like. Okay.
1: She always has very interesting drums whenever I do hear
0: it. Yeah. Okay, now everyone's switching to that one. Okay. Are you going to feel so vindicated if it is that? Because you from moment one, you were like Billie Eilish. Okay, Billie Eilish, Everything I Wanted. Is, chat, is this what we're guessing? Should we do it?
1: Let's do it.
0: Hey, you got it.
1: Yes.
0: That's a birdie.
1: Yes.
0: That's a birdie, my friend. Okay, let's hear it. What does it sound like? Here we go.

0: Good job. Oh, my gosh. I'm so impressed. Good job,
1: way to
0: guys.
1: Go, everybody. Way to back me up. Appreciate that.
0: It was a journey, but we arrived at the correct destination.
1: We did.
0: Great job. All right. Our next destination, the train moves on to a little Sticks and Balls report coming up next.
2: Sticks and Balls.
0: And that is on the way with Anthony. Don't go anywhere.
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0: 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It's the Cass and Anthony Morning Show. All right, let's get into all the sports news. It's time for the Sticks and Balls reports.
1: Buddies, we got ourselves a fight. It's a fight! Fights happen in sports quite a bit of time, especially on teams, you know. I can't remember who the fight was on the Saber Squad just a couple years ago. I remember there was a fight the year that my St. Louis Blues won the Stanley Cup that happened early on in the season. And now we have ourselves the first Bills fight of the year. It involved Kalem Elam-Ors, as well as it looks like the rookie that we drafted first, T.J. Parker, and the offensive line. Just a standard scuffle, no big deal. Apparently, Dalton Cave might have been hit after the whistle, according to reports. I've never seen a video about the fight just yet, but I do have the sounds, the reactions from the offensive line.
2: It sucks once you get on the ground, and then you're tired, and then everybody kind of is laying on you and feels like you're being suffocated, and then you got to get up and do another place. You're like, man, maybe fighting wasn't the best idea, but you got to do it sometimes.
1: Alec Anderson, I believe, was the voice on that one. You know, it just happens. It's just part of the game. No big deal there. It happens. The other big highlight I saw out of camp yesterday was that huge triple man coverage. Thank you, Krebs and Darlene fighting Steve. Appreciate you in that one. There was a great reception for DJ Moore from Josh Allen, splitting triple coverage. Now, the audio on training camp film when it comes to the plays like that, not great. But what I do have is Khalil Shakir's reaction to it. I mean, it was such a great play. Here's his words.
3: Their connection has been unreal. Like, it's been, like, when you watch stuff like that, it just feels fake.

0: like how beautiful that play was. I mean, DJ was just gliding. All three DBs are kind of like, looks like they're really straining to get there, and DJ's kind of just chilling. The ball, I mean, absolutely unreal. Dropped it right in the breadbasket, and DJ to finish that play. Man, it's a beautiful thing to see, the connection there. And every single day, not just that catch, obviously that probably was the best one, but just the stuff they've done every single day and the growth that's came within that is going to help us win games for sure.
1: Wow, that's awesome.
2: It's good stuff. It's good stuff. And he looked really good out there. There was a battle between him and Christian Benford at the line of scrimmage that just looked fantastic. Some of the moves, I got to be honest, and I hate to use this example because I think they're two different kinds of players, two different kinds of receivers, but very Stephon-esque in terms of being able to break away from cornerbacks. So good stuff there out of training camp. Now, for the reality of the situation is there are a couple injuries out there. We talked about DeAnn Walker yesterday. It's an elbow situation with him. He's wearing a sleeve. He's been limited on things. C.J. Gardner, of course, C.J. Gardner-Johnson, the new safety that we brought in, he's been a situation. Ray Davis suffered a foot injury. That's unfortunate because he has been the best returner in the league last season. And it looks like Tyler Bass is coming back, or nearing his return. So looking forward to seeing him out there and seeing how that goes. Sitting out all of last year had to suck for him as a player. He's got to be ready to get back out there on that one. So we'll see what happens moving forward. But obviously looking forward to just, more continuity, more strength, more gelling, and less injuries. Less injuries as much as possible because we need everything we can get as we move on out there. All right. Looking forward to it again. The first preseason game. Is the scrimmage game is this Saturday. Is the scrimmage game.
1: They changed the name of it. It used to be like the red and blue game.
2: Yeah, they changed the name of it. That game is Saturday, and then we'll have the preseason game together next week. The first NFL preseason game happens on Thursday, though. That's the Hall of Fame game. We'll break that down tomorrow as we're closer to it.
1: Return of the blue and red is what they're calling
2: blue
1: it.
2: Blue and red.
1: Return of the blue
2: Return
1: and red.
2: Return of the blue and red. Okay. All right.
1: Yep.
2: As for your Buffalo Sabres, nada. Zero, zip, zilch, absolutely nothing that I'm seeing on the glances. Just looking forward to their return, man. Just looking forward to their return. Just speculation, murmurs, rumors, nothing about a goalie at all. Nothing about additional players. We'll just have to see what plays out with that one. Your Bandits, same story. Silence, silencio, but we're hanging tight. We're hanging tight. All right, on to your Buffalo Bisons. Thanks again to Brad Bisming for stopping by and hanging out with us earlier. Unfortunate loss against the Norfolk Tides last night, 10-6, the final for Polish Festival night. Back in action today at 1:05 for Win It Wednesday, and then we'll have a 6:35 stand-up to cancer night tomorrow night. 6:35, My City Smells Like Cheerios on Friday, K-pop on Saturday, and the sliding mid giveaway, which we have here in the studio now. It's a cool little thing.
1: If you
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2: Your Buffalo Bisons again back in action today. On the mound for us, Gallardo. 0-3 on the season, 5.49 ERA with 35 strikeouts. German, or maybe German, I'm not sure, but looks like the country is on the mound for the Tides. 5-5 of the year, 3.90 ERA with 108 strikeouts. Bisons with history against German includes McAdoo with 2 at-bats and an RBI, and then Mendoza has 4 at-bats with 0 hits, and Stubbs got himself a 2 at-bat with 1 hit against German here, or German. We'll see what plays out with that one. Game time again at 1:05 at Salem Field. Going to be a lot of fun today, so get out there and enjoy a game if you'd like to. Plenty of old-fashioned regular baseball on tap for you today. Toronto at Houston for the early game at 2:10. Looks like we're going to have the Mets on the road against Cleveland at 6:40. St. Louis still up in New York taking on the Yankees at 7:05. Boston at home taking on the Chicago White Sox. And that should be your schedule for that. As far as the WNBA action is concerned, the final discussion for our sports segment situation, we have four games on tap for you tonight. Phoenix at Atlanta, 7 o'clock start for that one. Seattle at New York, 7 o'clock start for that one on USA Network. Dallas at Washington at 7:30, and L.A. at Chicago for the late game at 9 o'clock on CNBC and the USA Network. This is your sports. Let's go Bills. Let's go Sabres. And let's go Bisons. And let's go you, because you sat through it, buddy.

0: 1033 The Edge, Cass and Anthony Morning Show. You can win a trip for two to Riot Fest in Chicago, which is a huge 3-day music festival with over 100 acts, including 21 Pilots, Tool, Pierce the Veil, Rise Against, Alanis Morissette, Afro Man, William Shatner. It's a wide variety. I actually think this is one of the better music festival lineups I've seen this year, just because it's very diverse.
1: Yeah, our buddies at Paradox are going to be there as well. It's going to be a super fun show. We're going to put you there with a 3-day VIP access.
0: Nice.
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1: Ooh, turned up quick, didn't it? Sunny day ahead of us. High clouds, humid. Could be some rain later on tonight. Highs around 82 today. Tonight, thunderstorms in certain areas, but not everywhere. Just warm and humid mostly. Lows getting down to 72 at night. Tomorrow, same story. Rain and sun. Highs around 81. Same story for Friday, and into the weekend, we'll have pretty much rain in the forecast until Tuesday. Currently 78 and sunny at 103.3 The Edge.
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0: know.
1: That's not a silly dumb game coming at you here on the Cass and Anthony Morning Show. Today's silly dumb game is in honor of a beastie. Adam Yock has a birthday today. 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
2: MCA. MCA. He's no longer with us.
1: No longer with us. Would have been... he passed in 2012. Man, that's...
2: He was 47 in 2012. I'm not great at math.
1: No, I'm not great at math either. For that, but at least would have been, you know, under 70 still. So, unfortunate passing of him. So we're going to go ahead and run through what I call Beastie Bits. I have 8-bit versions of Beastie Boys songs I have for them for you to play. We can work our way down to number one. Whenever you feel like you know it, just say it and we'll keep it rolling. I can give you clues along the way to help you out if that's the struggle for you at any point in time.
2: Okay.
1: And feel free to help out at home. 716-952-9334.
2: Okay, here's the first one. Sabotage.
1: Sabotage, correct on that one. Released May 9th of 1994.
2: Yeah, all right. Nice. That sounds cool like that.
1: It does sound cool. It does sound cool. Let's see how you do with this next song from the Beastie Boys.
2: Intergalactic.

0: could work with us, Kaz. Yeah. Hey, Wolf. Hey, Wolf. You want to be, you know, Kaz.
1: So, yeah, there was these two white boys in my high school that were break dancers, or thought they were.
0: Nice.
1: And it was around the era of Intergalactic. And James and Bill would, in the passing period, which was like 7 minutes long, we'd go breakdance on a cardboard in the hallway. It was so funny to me.
0: See, all we ever got was Usher-style dancers. I never got a breaking dancers.
1: We got two breakdancers.
0: Only got Ushers.
1: They were great. And that was like their signature song. It was so good.
0: Oh, that's so great.
1: I loved it.
0: All right. You're doing great so far. Here's the next track.
1: To Paul!
0: Dang it! Dang it!
1: You gotta fight for your right.
0: Facts on that one. Released December of '86. You gotta fight for your rights.

0: the classic Hank song.
1: You ask your mom, please, but she still says no.
2: All right.
1: Okay, this is fun. I enjoy it.
0: Kids make so much sense now that I think about that
1: song.
0: All right, here's the next track. Let's see how you do.
1: No sleep till
0: Brooklyn! Off the album License to Ill, March 1st of 87 was released. Recorded in spring of 86.
1: I'm reading, because I pulled up just a list of song titles to refresh myself ahead of the song. The guitar riffs in that song are from Slayer's Kerry King. I had no idea.
0: Tight.
2: Slayer.
0: Little did I know. All right, you're knocking this game out of the park. Let's see how you do with this next track.
1: Oh, Brass Monkey?
0: There you go. Released January 5th of 87.
1: Brass Monkey. That funky monkey.
0: Would you believe me if I told you there is a Dave Matthews cover of this out there in the universe?
1: Do what now?
0: There's a Dave Matthews cover of that song. It was strung in with Too Much and Ants Marching.
1: Brass Monkey. Shoot it up, Mad Monkey. That funky. I have to hear it now. Okay, well, we'll have to find that.
0: You're knocking this game out of the park. I feel like you get the next two ones for sure. Then we'll get questionable for the last three. Here we go with the game.
1: She was a brass monkey. All right. Sorry. I just tried to picture.
0: Brass monkey.
1: What would that
0: into
1: sound like?
0: Me.
1: Yeah, that's crazy. Okay. Oh, yeah. Girls.
0: There you go. The B-side to She's Crafty.

0: Okay.
1: The great line. Jock and my D to my dismay.
0: I love Beastie Boys.
1: So good. So good. So good. All right, we're going to wade through the final four songs of the game. These are Beastie Bits, Beastie Boys songs in 8-bit version. Cass is knocking out of the park. Got every single one right so far. Well, if we were playing for a contest, somebody's going to a concert for sure.
0: I just really like them.
1: Let's see how you do with these last four.
0: Oh, come on now. Ooh, what's this one?
1: It got me too.
0: What you want? No.
1: No, good guess though.
0: Hold on. Sure shot? No. What is this?
1: It's a historical song.
0: Oh, gotcha. Okay, Paul Revere.
1: Paul Revere on that one. Released August 13th of 86. Okay.
0: It sounded like so much more Zelda-ish than it needed.
1: That one really got me. Of all the covers we had, that one was the one that's more difficult for me.
0: Interesting. Okay.
1: All right, you're doing great so far. Got three songs left to see how you do with this last couple Beasties.

0: You've already said the song so far.
1: What you want?
0: Nope. The other one.
1: Oh, what did I say? Sure Shot?
0: There you go.
1: It sounds like the Fresh Prince of Bel-Air theme song when
0: not
1: it's
0: bad.
1: Like this. How about how my life got through? That's what it sounds like to me. That's like all I can hear.
0: Released November 14th of 94 off the album Ill Communication, Sure Shot, Beastie Boys. Way to go. Way to go. Final two songs left. Let's see how you do.
1: Oh, it's

0: Yes.
1: You also said this one already.
0: Oh, did I? Just tell me. I don't know.
1: Check it out.
0: Is
1: Silly
0: it
1: Songs
0: really?
1: The Built-In Stutter. That's what it said, according to the file.
0: I hear it. Okay,
1: I recorded those last three without hearing them, so we're hoping they're correct on that.
0: And if it's not, oh,
1: and
0: well.
1: If it's not, we'll see. Okay, final song here for Beastie Bits celebrating Ad Rock's, MCA's birthday.

0: don't know. I'm falling off. I'm not sure.
1: Oh, you're fine. The song title is A Question, released in 92 off their album Check Your Head.
0: So what you want?
1: What you want, you want.
0: What you want, what you want.
1: The
0: it
1: money.
0: Just sounds different to me.
1: I know.
0: That's
1: I
0: okay,
1: know.
0: Though. Man.
1: You did a great job, though.
0: So good.
1: You knocked it out of the park. Way to go, you.
0: Glenn loves Get Bit, Bro. And Brian loves when you say, oh, is that a silly, dumb game?
1: And Margaret's got a chance to see BC in the 90s in Cleveland. Oh, that sounds cool.
0: Hell yeah, brother. All right.
1: Way to go, you.
0: And to the late MCA, thank you for the music and happy birthday.
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0: 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All right, we have 33 inbound. Just past Harlem, a disabled vehicle. The right lanes are closed. One on the 90 west, just past the exit for the 290 in Cheektowaga. There's a crash, and the right lane is closed. All right, that's your traffic here on 1033 The Edge.
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0: All right, we found the Dave Matthews Band Brass Monkey cover. This was right after MCA passed away. Dave Matthews Band, I guess, was doing a show in Jones Beach. And honestly, I was joking about it. This would have worked on me. I would have been so into this at the concert. Take a listen.

0: nice transition.
1: It's a
0: nice
1: great transition. Yeah. And some people online are like, well, this is a thing that exists. Like, they're upset about it. But look, someone died. They paid tribute to a great artist. I think it's cool. They did it in their own way. I just think, and they obviously were having a fun time up there. So all props to Dave Matthews Band. Sorry, I was making jokes. I'll admit I was wrong. That was good. That was actually really good. If anyone wants the link, what surprised me the most, the audio quality on those videos normally is garbage. That was some of the best audio quality I've ever seen from a crowd video at a concert. It's fabulous. All right, 9 o'clock hour, kicking it off. We will have a fresh keyword coming up in this hour for the Riot Fest contest. So stay with us here on The Edge. Oh, are we? There we go. Okay, there we go.
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0: As promised, here's your fresh new Riot Fest keyword for your chance to win that VIP trip for two to Chicago to go to Riot Fest this year.
1: Yep, three epic days, over 100 artists, 21 pilots, Tool, Pierce, Avail, Rise Against, Landis, Morissette. I mean, it's going to be a super, super fun show. Flights, hotel, three-day tickets, and $200 to blow on the merch.
0: Ah.
1: Just text today's national keyword.
0: You said that Tool is playing the festival, right? Text the keyword Tool to 95819. That's T-O-O-L. To 95819, you might just be flying out to Chicago to see Tool and Pierce the Veil, this band.
1: Nice.
0: Great story that will make you feel like maybe the world isn't so bad coming up next.

0: Okay, we got a great, great story to share with you here on 103.3 The Edge. So there's a band that they're from Ontario, but they were playing, I guess they're considered a Detroit band, but they're technically from Ontario.
1: Yeah, they're originally from Ontario, they moved to Detroit.
0: Okay, the name of the band is the Autumn Kings. They did a performance in Wisconsin. Then they had to get to Michigan for a festival. Their van broke down somewhere between Wisconsin and Michigan. And the van needed 2 days of engine repairs, but they had just 10 hours to make it to the next show. Upheaval Festival in Michigan. And a random man from Wisconsin pulls over on the side of the road. His name is Ernie. He's like, "Can I help you guys?" And they were like, yeah, I don't know. This is the situation we're in. And he just hands over his keys. He's like, "Just take my car. Just make sure you bring it back when you're done with it." He handed over the keys to his Ford Explorer so they could finish their tour dates. In this world, I never thought I'd hear a story like this. People just, you feel like people aren't like this anymore.
1: Ernie, you big sweetheart.
0: Isn't that crazy? Like, I wouldn't be able to do that because I need my car, you know, to get, I'm going to assume Ernie's probably retired, or, you know, maybe was okay without the car for a few days, you know, as like a younger, I say younger, I'm in my 40s, but a younger mom who, like, I got to take the kids places. I wish I could be that kind and that trusting, but I'm more like, I got places to be. Ernie is a one of a kind dude.
1: You're still young.
0: Still young at heart. Don't you think this is pretty crazy?
1: Yes.
0: The level of trust.
1: Uh-huh.
0: Just handing over the keys.
1: Couldn't do it.
0: But they returned the truck to his house and talked with him, and here's what it sounded like.
2: All right, so we're here in Northwoods, Wisconsin, here with our lovely couple, our lovely new friends, Ernie and Annette. Ernie is the man of, I won't say the hour of day, that's insulting. I would say the man of the year, possibly the man of the decade,
3: right,
2: who was willing to lend a bunch of dorky strangers their Ford Explorer to drive 8 hours to Grand Rapids when our van engine broke down in the middle of nowhere so that we could actually play Upheaval, which ended up being the best show of our entire career. And so we would like to honor them, have them say a few words about their recollection and what the heck made them want to help these losers out.
4: Well, these guys are pretty cool. I've never met a live band before, let alone I just stopped to help three strangers on the side of the road.
0: I mean,
1: and he whistles while he talks. A sweet old man.
0: I'm so into it. Yeah, they said, a lot of people are like, this is the most Midwest nice story, right, I've ever heard.
1: But borrow the entire truck.
0: You said this band is coming to...
1: They are.
0: Ironworks?
1: They're going to be with Black Veil Brides. They're coming for the Vindicator Tour. So Caskets, Archers, and Autumn Kings will be in support for the show, Riverworks, September 23rd.
0: Oh, Riverworks. Okay, the Autumn Kings. They sounded good. It's we can send you the link if you want to check the band out or the story, but I just think... That's like a really nice person. Just to a bunch of random guys, here, just take my keys. You have no idea.
1: Now, the band is on Hopeless Records, but that story gave me a lot of hope.
0: Wow, Anthony. Wow. That's such a Cassidy thing of you to say. I love that. Good one. That's good.

0: show us that your dog is a star, and it could win you a VIP experience with the band Dogstar.
1: Dogstar featuring bassist Keanu Reeves.
0: Yeah, kind of a famous bassist.
1: Kind of a famous guy.
0: One of the rare bands where the lead singer not as famous as the bass player.
1: Right.
0: Yeah, that's rare. All right, so get your info in, get your dog picture in at WEDG.com and get signed up. That's going to be a very cool prize for whoever wins it. All right, coming up next, the ill-advised news. Very strange stories today.
1: A double dose.
0: All right, we'll get into the weird in just a minute.
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0: 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There's a crash on the 90 West, just past the 290 in Cheektowaga. The right lane is closed. So that's going to cause some backups. The 290 East, slow between Sheridan and the 90. That's your traffic here on 103.3 The Edge.
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6: All right, it's 1033 The Edge. It's the Cass and Anthony Morning Show. And every day we step in here and scour the internet. We post up periodicals just looking for the dumb stories of the day. And well, my friends, you better believe it. We found some dumb ones. So much extra dumb, we're bringing you a double dose of the ill-advised news. It's the Too Dumb, Too Furious edition.
7: All right, we have a British man who is fascinated with vampires and graveyards, has been arrested. His name's Benjamin Lewis. He's 48 years old. And you might be going, Cassidy, what's illegal about being fascinated with graveyards and being fascinated with vampires? Well, it's what level he took it to. So he believed he would live forever if he drank blood. This is part of his belief. He would, I guess, steal sheep and deer, then off them, and then leave the bodies on the doorsteps of churches, which upset farmers because he was stealing and slaughtering their livestock, but it scared the parishioners of the church. So they were trying to figure out who was doing this. They carried out surveillance on ecclesiastical sites on significant dates in the satanic calendar, and that is where they were able to find him. They finally arrested him after they were able to confirm traces of his DNA that were on the remains of one of the lambs. And he's like, yeah, I'm doing religiously aggravated intentional harassment. So when they said, who are you?
6: Okay.
7: And I'm not making this up. He said, I'm counting.

0: Dracula.
1: No. No.
0: And so they did a little mental health check, seeing what's going on here. They said it's one of the most unusual cases they've worked on. He did apologize to the victims. He says, I have no grudge towards the police who caught me. He said, I was just trying to prolong my life.
1: You understand,
0: as a vampire.
1: Longevity.
0: Yeah. And they said they could predict when it was going to happen because they were just looking at the satanic calendar and they were able to predict it. So I feel bad for how many people it probably upset and how much it probably scared them. That's just wild. Wild story. And I swear to God, in the picture, it looks like he has blood on his lips. I swear it does. Like dripping down on his chin. It's crazy.
1: Do you think the satanic calendar can qualify in a workplace setting? But like,
0: it's a
1: great
0: question. I can't work
1: that
0: today.
1: Day. That's our dear
0: Beelzebub
1: Lord's.
0: That's Beelzebub Day.
1: Yeah, Beelzebub's
0: exactly.
1: Holy day.
0: Yeah, it's a great question.
1: You have to admit it. It's freedom of religion.
0: Look, always looking for time
1: it's
0: off.
1: It's in the Constitution.
0: Yeah.
1: All right, might have to adapt that interesting stuff there. All right. Yeah. A Meisler coming to us from down in Philly. Philly, PA, Pennsylvania, where a group of six men are facing charges of fraud and illegal operation, maybe even a RICO possible with them. They originally started off as a music group. They were known as All Money Counts, or AMC. I think AMC's already taken, my friends.
0: Right.
1: So starting off as a music group did not go well. So they began doing criminal things like creating fake IDs, hacking iCloud accounts, and stealing personal information. Police have identified over 40 victims and over $70,000 worth of money that was stolen by them. Their ringleader, Brandon Greiser, 30 years old, has been identified. They also identified some of the accomplices, but they've only got five out of the six. Only five out of the six are in custody. They're still looking for that number six. They did not release the name, but they did ask for anybody who knows any information to help out with the information, to help out with the authorities on that one. The group would steal funds on designer items, tattoos, teeth whitening, Amazon purchases, DoorDash orders, and drugs. And
0: Dang.
1: Drugs. Stolen credit cards.
0: Look, this band thing really isn't working out.
1: It's not
0: out.
1: Working for us. We should just turn to crime.
0: That's crazy.
1: I'm just going to assume that their music is just that bad. Like, I can't imagine.
0: What were they called? All Money Counts?
1: All Money Counts. I didn't find anything, but I can't imagine that they're like, yeah, we're done with this, you know, supporting our art, and we're just going to rob people. Anyways, don't recommend it. And that band name sucks. Okay, cool.
0: It also all sucks. Right. Yeah, it does. You're right. Not going to lie.
1: That's it. Okay. She's better band
2: name. What the hell is even that?
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1: All right, humid day ahead of us. A sunny day. Highs around 83 tonight. A chance for rain in the forecast, but not everywhere. Just certain areas. Be aware if you got the rain or if you don't. If you don't have the rain, just warm, humid, 72 for the low overnight. Tomorrow, same story. Sun, clouds, rain, highs in the 80s. We'll have rain in the forecast, I think, through Tuesday. It's currently 83 right now at 103.3 The Edge.
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0: Fun show today. I definitely loved hearing about what they're doing out at the Bisons game this week. That My City Smells Like Cheerios night is going to be fabulous.
1: Super fun. K-pop night is going to be great.
0: Yeah.
1: And the sliding mitt is very cool as well. It's going to be the Sunday game.
0: All right. Bisons here. Anthony out. Become the Buffalo Potholes for one night only.
1: One night only.
0: Just one
1: be
0: night
1: super
0: only.
1: Fun. The Potholes.
0: I love that idea. I hope they do it.
1: And instead of the players' pictures, you just put a different pothole up from the city up on the big board.
0: That's funny. All right. We hope that you have a great rest of your day. Just going to give you your Riot Fest keyword one more time before we get out of here. This is for your chance to win a trip for two to Chicago to Riot Fest. Over 100 acts, three stages, and we're sending you there VIP.
1: The keyword is the word tool, T-O-O-L. Text the keyword tool to 95819 for your chance to win. Again, that keyword is good until noon.
0: Don't forget to enter your dog for the Dog Star Contest. 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You're getting a VIP experience with Dog Star at Falls View Casino on August 21st. That's online. 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
1: Also online, your chance to score some money. We got $2,000 up for grabs for the end of Summer Splash giveaway.
0: Sweet.
1: That goes until the end of August. Then we have until the 10th to get
0: back
1: signed
0: to
1: up
0: school.
1: For some back to school shopping money. That's $1,000 there.
0: Yeah, and five people are going to win $1,000 in
1: Why
0: that
1: Why not
0: national
1: get signed
0: contest.
1: Up for a chance to win, right?
0: Might as well sign up. You never know. All right, we got to get out of here. Time for your moment of Zen. I already celebrated a few things today. We celebrated MCA's birthday. Talked about Neil Armstrong. Yep. His birthday is today. But, you know, sometimes on this day, we're like, oh, my God, it's the day that we lost someone. We lost 26 years ago, Obi-Wan Kenobi. Sir Alec Guinness. This was the day that he passed.
1: They named a whole beer after him.
0: That's right. That whole beer.
1: A whole beer brand named after him.
0: He was a liver cancer. Southern England Hospital, passed away at the age of 86. And, yeah, I mean, just is there anything more iconic than Obi-Wan Kenobi? And his performance obviously was so fantastic. Uh-huh. All right. So here's your moment of Zen.
2: You fought in the Clone Wars?
3: Yes. I was once a Jedi Knight, the same as your father.
2: I wish I'd known him.
3: He was the best star pilot in the galaxy. And a cunning warrior. I understand you've become quite a good pilot yourself. He was a good friend. Which reminds me, I have something here for you. Your father wanted you to have this when you were old enough.
0: Okay, for those who know about the Cerveza Cristal, I hope you enjoyed that.
1: Can't wait to have one in my life.
0: For those who don't know, well, sorry. You should have been listening to the show on the day we did that bit. It was so good. No, we'll let you in on the joke. So there's a beer, and they put in two Star Wars when they aired it, all of these ads in the middle of the movie.
1: Yeah.
0: Which is insane.
1: Yeah, there were the beer ad into the movie as if
0: multiple
1: it was a part
0: times.
1: Of the set. It was really
0: it
1: good.
0: Is insane. All right, have a great day. See you tomorrow.
4: Done poisoning the youth for today, huh?
0: And of course.
1: I guess so. Let's go.
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It's Dixon sliding into hanging till 3. Got that new one from Cage the Elephant called Beaches in Tennessee in the On Deck Circle. 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

You know, Akon's latest is called Doors. You'll find it on his recent album, The Great Divide. It's Dixon Hanging Till 3, and my wife is extraordinarily happy while I am extraordinarily sad. One of her favorite shows returns tonight, and that's MTV's The Challenge. 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We'll see how it unfolds. 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

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Stick around, I'll have the next national keyword for you to try to text in and win coming up just after 11. But first, a new track from Almost Monday. It's No More Regrets on 103.3 The Edge.

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She's gone viral 3 separate times with that song, and now she's on track to be number 1 on the alternative music charts. 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
1: 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Yes, of course, we'll have more Riot Fest keywords. 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

Congratulations to Andy and the crew at Auto Collision and Glass in Amherst. They got a visit from Cass and Anthony Monday, along with some delicious donuts from Paula's. 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

Despite all the controversy about their touring guitar player not being on tour with them for being sketchy as hell, Modest Mouse still has a brand new album out there called An Eraser and a Maze with that brilliant single, Picking Dragon's Pockets. 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
1: Hey, this is Matt Schultz from Cage the Elephant. This is our new song, Beaches in Tennessee. It's your music. Plus.
0: Cage the Elephant's Matt Schultz on the first impression he wants people to have to their new music.
1: There's no particular first impression that I want people to have. I think that with this record, we definitely wanted it to feel more like the band is live. Never really been able to capture that in the studio, and so if there was something that I was hoping people would feel is just the fact that the live presence of the band is on

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1: Here's the latest forecast on The Edge.
2: Sun giving way to clouds this afternoon and a high of 82. Tonight, a little bit of rain and a low of 72. Blink 182 and Dexter and the Moon Rocks next on The Edge.
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I'm still reeling from their live set at CMAC a couple weeks back. That's Death Cab for Cutie with Riptides off their recent album, I Built You a Tower. It's Dixon, hanging till 3 and continuing now with a dose of 90s nostalgia from the Lemonheads on 103.3 The Edge.

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He's become one of the biggest artists on planet Earth. That's Noah Kahan. He endures from his recent album, The Great Divide. It's Dixon hanging till 3 and continuing with a dose of 90s nostalgia from this band's debut album, Tragic Kingdom. It's No Doubt and Don't Speak on 103.3 The Edge.

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Wrapping things up for your Wednesday afternoon with 311 and down. It's Dixon headed for the door. Lexi's up next. She's got you till 7. She's also got that next national keyword for you to text in and try and win your way to Riot Fest in Chicago this September. Now, I'll be back bright and early tomorrow morning, 10 a.m., to kick off your Thursday. And for today, we'll say goodbye with Young the Giant in their latest Evergreen. Lexi's up next on 103.3 The Edge.

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1: Back at it again on a Thursday. 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

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Are you recapping all the videos from Lollapalooza? I've been obsessed with watching them all back. I'm telling you, if you can't sleep at night and you need something to watch on YouTube, that's the go-to right now, the Lollapalooza sets. 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
1: Hey, this is Matt Schultz from Cage the Elephant. This is our new song, Beaches in Tennessee. It's your music plus.
0: Cage the Elephant's Matt Schultz on how the song Beaches in Tennessee was written.
1: Yeah, Brad had written this really sick riff that he'd showed me months before, and we were all excited about it. He laid it down. The producer came in, and they started building out the track. Jared came in and laid down the drums, and then the song came together fairly quickly after that. I usually improv melodies over it, and we choose the ones that kind of speak to us. But yeah, it was an awesome day.

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Joyce Manor. 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

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My name is Lexi. Up to 86 degrees in Buffalo today. 88. I just refreshed my phone and it says 88 degrees in Buffalo. And I'll tell you one thing. Every time I hear the Dirty Heads, I think of summer. It's 1033 The Edge.

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2: that's
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2: how
1: hey.
2: You make the magic happen. You don't communicate.
1: I know. No, that's not true. That's not true. So I don't know what it is. Like a plastic bag filled with water.
2: Was
1: I
2: was there support at all? It just...
1: I hated it. I don't know. It was like sleeping on a bag of water. And every time I rolled, you'd hear sloshing. It was awful.
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0: Here's the latest forecast on The Edge.
1: 88 degrees and sunny skies in Buffalo. Looks like any rain that was going to be coming in today is pushed off right up until tomorrow. Going to be seeing a high of 86. Chance of 55% chance of rain. Might be seeing some lightning tomorrow afternoon. That's the weather on The Edge.
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0: Yes.
1: Ha ha ha ha ha ha ha ha ha ha ha ha ha ha ha ha ha ha ha ha ha ha ha ha ha ha ha ha ha ha ha ha ha ha ha ha ha ha ha ha ha ha ha ha ha ha ha ha ha ha ha ha ha ha ha ha ha ha ha ha ha ha ha ha ha ha 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

Beach weather, and I'll say it's beach weather today, 88 degrees. 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

0: 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Trouble on my left, trouble on my right. I've been facing trouble almost all my life. They say I should have my age. 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

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It's Stella. Thanks for hanging out on your Wednesday night. I'm here with you till midnight. We have some great music we're going to get to. Let's start off right now with Clarion.

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1: Back at it again on a Thursday. Yes, of course, we'll have more Riot Fest keywords. 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

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What's going on? What are you doing? 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We finished off our kickball season, and we were the worst. We had the most fun. We won one game, and it was they do playoffs for these kickball rec leagues, and so we were in the playoffs,

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